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It's the child who can't pay attention or sit still in school, right? 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Attention Deficit Hyperactivity Disorder, or ADHD, can be complicated and it can last a lifetime. 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
5: 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Stick around after the concert for a drone show. Jack Johnson will play Blossom Music Center on Tuesday, July 7th. And the Norwalk Summer Concert Series at the Norwalk Amphitheater will have the Divots on

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2: 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From the National Weather Service, mostly cloudy tonight, showers likely with possible thunderstorms with a low near 62 degrees. Tomorrow, partly sunny with a chance of showers, mainly early, we'll have a high near 75. And for tomorrow night, partly cloudy with a low near 61.
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4: 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Checking your forecast from the National Weather Service. Tonight, mostly cloudy with showers likely with possible thunderstorms with a low near 62 degrees. For tomorrow, partly sunny, a chance of showers mainly early with a high near 75. And for Sunday, becoming sunny with a high near 81.
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4: 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For 40 years, Rotary and partners have delivered vaccines globally. Like here, and even here. Impressive, right? But 12.5 million children are still totally unvaccinated. Rotary knows we can find

0: Because when Rotary and Indian vaccinators looked for families at bus and train stations, used motorbikes, and trekked house to house, they lowered polio cases by 94%. See? It can be done. And the results are worth it. Let's ensure that all children grow up safe from preventable diseases.
1: 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Taking a look at your forecast from the National Weather Service, mostly cloudy tonight, showers likely with possible thunderstorms with a low near 62 degrees. For tomorrow, partly sunny, a chance of showers mainly early with the high near 75. Tomorrow night, partly cloudy with a low near 61. Sunday becoming sunny with a high near 81.
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0: 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From the National Weather Service, mostly cloudy tonight, showers likely with possible thunderstorms with a low near 62 degrees. Tomorrow, partly sunny with a chance of showers, mainly early. We'll have a high near 75. And for tomorrow night, partly cloudy with a low near 61.
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0: Hmm. 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
3: 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From the National Weather Service, partly sunny today, a chance of showers, mainly early. We'll have a high near 75 degrees. Partly cloudy tonight with a low near 61. Becoming mostly sunny tomorrow with a high near 81. Monday, mostly sunny with a high near 90.
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6: 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Here's your forecast from the National Weather Service. Partly sunny today, a chance of showers mainly early with a high near 75 degrees. Partly cloudy tonight with a low near 61. For tomorrow, becoming mostly sunny with a high near 81.
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0: 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Taking a look at your forecast from the National Weather Service, partly sunny today, a chance of showers mainly early. We'll have a high near 75 degrees. Tomorrow, becoming mostly sunny with the high near 81. Mostly sunny Monday with the high near 90.
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2: 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From the National Weather Service, partly sunny today, a chance of showers, mainly early. We'll have a high near 75 degrees. Partly cloudy tonight with a low near 61. Becoming mostly sunny tomorrow with a high near 81. Monday, mostly sunny with a high near 90.
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2: 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Here's your forecast from the National Weather Service. Partly sunny today, a chance of showers mainly early with a high near 75 degrees. Partly cloudy tonight with a low near 61. For tomorrow, becoming mostly sunny with a high near 81.
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2: 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On Monday, I will be back with you for your midday. 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And, of course, all your favorite music during the workday. I'm Kelly Rose.
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1: 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From the National Weather Service, partly sunny today, a chance of showers, mainly early. We'll have a high near 75 degrees. Partly cloudy tonight with a low near 61. Becoming mostly sunny tomorrow with a high near 81. Monday, mostly sunny with a high near 90.
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0: 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Here's your forecast from the National Weather Service. Partly sunny today, a chance of showers mainly early with a high near 75 degrees. Partly cloudy tonight with a low near 61. For tomorrow, becoming mostly sunny with a high near 81.
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0: 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Silver Springs is a great old song. Thank you.
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0: 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Taking a look at your forecast from the National Weather Service, partly sunny today, a chance of showers mainly early. We'll have a high near 75 degrees. Tomorrow, becoming mostly sunny with the

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4: 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From the National Weather Service, partly sunny today, a chance of showers, mainly early. We'll have a high near 75 degrees. Partly cloudy tonight with a low near 61. Becoming mostly sunny tomorrow with a high near 81. Monday, mostly sunny with a high near 90.
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1: 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Stick around after the concert for a drone show. Jack Johnson will play Blossom Music Center on Tuesday, July 7th. 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
1: 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On Monday, I will be back with you for your midday. We will have your chance to win at 11:20 with Name That Lyric. 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I'm Kelly Rose.
2: 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Here's your forecast from the National Weather Service. Partly sunny today, a chance of showers mainly early with a high near 75 degrees. Partly cloudy tonight with a low near 61. For tomorrow, becoming mostly sunny with a high near 81.
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0: 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Stay tuned. I've got your forecast coming up.
1: There's nearly 678,290,000 kids under 5 around the world. But what's so important about being 5? A lot, it turns out. Children who live to age 5 are twice as likely to reach adulthood. That's why vaccines matter so much. For 40 years, Rotary and partners have delivered vaccines globally. Like here, and even here. Impressive, right? But 12.5 million children are still totally unvaccinated. Rotary knows we can find them. Because when Rotary and Indian vaccinators looked for families at bus and train stations, used motorbikes, and trekked house to house, they lowered polio cases by 94%. See? It can be done. And the results are worth it. Let's ensure that all children grow up safe from preventable diseases.
0: 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Taking a look at your forecast from the National Weather Service, partly sunny today, a chance of showers mainly early. We'll have a high near 75 degrees. Tomorrow, becoming mostly sunny with the high near 81. Mostly sunny Monday with the high near 90.
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Elton John kicking off the acoustic storm for us with Gray Seal. Audrey Parrott's here with you with the best variety of acoustic rock. And for this episode of the show, we've got Pink Floyd in the Eye of the Storm, featuring music from The Wall. Moving on from gray to green, it's Elvis Costello and Green Shirt.

Vintage Stones on the Acoustic Storm from Aftermath. I am waiting. With his musical cohort David Lindley, it's Jackson Brown on the Storm, running on empty.

0: Help is on the way on the acoustic storm from Australia's very own Glenn Shorrock of the Little River Band. We also heard some Eddie Vedder and Pearl Jam with an unplugged Better Man, and a Buffalo Springfield tune that Neil Young has consistently performed over the years, I Am a Child. Foreigner Bowie and Pete Townsend are all part of the next storm system, and then Roger Waters of Pink Floyd recalls what it meant to him to put another brick in the wall.
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8: The National Weather Service forecasting for today, chance of showers and a high of 77. Partly cloudy tonight with a low of 59. Then mostly sunny tomorrow with a high of 82.
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David Bowie on the Acoustic Storm with Changes. Foreigner pulled the plug on Jukebox Hero, and John Mellencamp on the Storm with Jack and Diane. With Jim Croce's performance on the early 70s TV show Rolling on the River, it's the Acoustic Storm, and you don't mess around with Jim.

0: An acoustic love song there for you from The Cure. Pink Floyd are in the eye of the storm. The group formed in London in 1965 with Roger Waters, Richard Wright, Nick Mason, and Syd Barrett. 3 years later, Barrett was gone, replaced by guitarist and vocalist David Gilmour. Starting with the band's 1973 masterpiece, The Dark Side of the Moon, Pink Floyd released an album every 2 years for the rest of that decade, with Wish You Were Here in 75, Animals in 77, and then the double album, The Wall in 1979. Roger Waters composed most of the music on The Wall, and one of the recurring themes, especially on Another Brick in the Wall, was the failings of the British educational system.
1: Because I had always been told as a young man at school, you know, that it was useless and that I should never attempt to express myself in any way. And that was the nature of the kind of educational system that I went through, was that

0: 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We'll return to the deluxe edition of that album again for another Pink Floyd demo. Also still coming up on this episode of the Acoustic Storm, Seeker, the Pretenders, and the Acoustic Storm Request of the Week.
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5: The National Weather Service forecasting for today, chance of showers and a high of 77. Partly cloudy tonight with a low of 59. Then mostly sunny tomorrow with a high of 82.
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9: 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Led Zeppelin is getting this hour started for us with the Bronnie R. Stomp.

Looking out for love on the acoustic storm, Big Love from Lindsey Buckingham and Fleetwood Mac live and acoustic. And Give a Little Bit from Supertramp's Roger Hodgson. Storming on with Joe Jackson and a live rearranged version of Is She Really Going Out With Him?

0: See the Changes on the Acoustic Storm with Crosby, Stills, and Nash. And we heard a Storm track from Styx with Boat on the River. Dylan, Sting, and Petty are coming up. And in the eye of the acoustic storm, we've got a Maternal track from Pink Floyd's The Wall.
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6: 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Stick around after the concert for a drone show. Jack Johnson will play Blossom Music Center on Tuesday, July 7th. 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
6: The National Weather Service forecasting for today, chance of showers and a high of 77. Partly cloudy tonight with a low of 59. Then mostly sunny tomorrow with a high of 82.
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So let's do it on the Acoustic Storm.

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Bob Dylan not giving it a second thought. Don't think twice, it's all right. And Sting starting us off with a Police classic, Don't Stand So Close to Me. Storming on with this extended set with REM.

doing Don't Songs on the Acoustic Storm with Tom Petty finishing off that extended storm set with Don't Fade on Me. And before that, REM, Don't Go Back to Rockville. But we're rolling with the changes with Kevin Cronin of REO Speedwagon.

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1: Pink Floyd is in the eye of the storm with one of the more, I guess you could say, controversial songs from The Wall, Mother. Before that, Jimmy Buffett was living and dying in three-quarter time while taking us back to simpler times with Pencil Thin Mustache. The demo for Comfortably Numb is coming up in the last hour of the show. We've also got Ringo and his all-stars, including Levon Helm, along with the Acoustic Storm request of the week.
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4: The National Weather Service forecasting for today, chance of showers and a high of 77. Partly cloudy tonight with a low of 59. Then mostly sunny tomorrow with a high of 82.
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7: Storming into another hour of the best variety of acoustic rock with Ringo Starr's ongoing project. Ringo and his All-Stars, when touring, often have a different configuration of All-Star players. On this performance, there were some members of the classic group The Band, including Levon Helm. This is The Wait on the Acoustic Storm.

The Acoustic Storm in No Man's Land with Bob Seger and the Silver Bullet Band. The best variety of acoustic rock is sweeping through with Chrissie Hynde and the Pretenders from a mid-1990s concert in London with lyrics full of British slang. It's Brass in Pocket.

heading back to the storm archives were Steve Winwood and Traffic and 40,000 Headmen. The acoustic storm request of the week is from Frankie Sardin of Butler, PA. She tunes into the storm on 97.7 The Rock Station. Frankie writes, "Any chance of getting some Zappa on the storm?"

0: everything. 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
1: 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It's savory. It's bold. It's flavorful.
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6: The National Weather Service forecasting for today, chance of showers and a high of 77. Partly cloudy tonight with a low of 59. Then mostly sunny tomorrow with a high of 82.
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Slipping back into the acoustic storm with Jethro Tull and Slipstream. Storming on with Creedence Clearwater Revival, Who'll Stop the Rain?

Leonard Skinner on the Storm with an acoustic version of Saturday Night Special, and Bob Marley before that with the very last tune he performed in concert, Redemption Song. Merging into some more acoustic rock with Tom Cochran, Life is a Highway.

0: Life is a highway. Yes, it is. Wow. Yeah.
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0: Stormin' with the Moody Blues from their classic album Days of Future Past and Tuesday Afternoon. With music from The Wall, we've got Pink Floyd in the eye of the storm. The Wall relates the story of an alienated rock star named Pink. One of the lead tracks from the album compares Pink's memories of being a child who was ill with a fever to his adult self when he felt nothing at all. Comfortably Numb started out with the working title The Doctor, with lyrics of a doctor treating the adult Pink. But when it was time to record Comfortably Numb in the studio, Roger Waters and David Gilmour disagreed about the rhythm track, although the final version ended up being something of a compromise.
1: And in the end, the track that is on the record is, you know, the first verse is from the version I liked, and the second verse is from the version he liked, and then there's a bit of chorus from my one and a bit of it. Probably if we listened to it now, we wouldn't be able to tell the difference.

0: Ink Floyd in the eye of the storm with the demo for Comfortably Numb. Stick around, there's more of the Acoustic Storm coming right up.
1: From the people who brought you It's the Dog Park comes...

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2: The National Weather Service forecasting for today, chance of showers and a high of 77. Partly cloudy tonight with a low of 59. Then mostly sunny tomorrow with a high of 82.
3: 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I'm Audrey Parrots, and thanks for sharing part of your weekend with me. And let's meet back here again next time for the best variety of acoustic rock. In the meantime, here's a tune from Julian Lennon's sixth studio album, Everything Changes. It's always on The Acoustic Storm.

That was Hal D with Try, Try, Try. And before that, one of my favorites from Wilco with Camera, starting things off on this Saturday morning here on Norwalk's Voice of the Firelands, 95.3 WLKR. Hey, what is going on? It's Nate here hanging out with you guys now on what is looking like to be a nice Saturday here in the Firelands. Cloudy here at the Radio Ranch and 72 degrees right now, looking pretty nice outside. Hopefully having a great Saturday so far. I'll be here up until 3 o'clock today, and got a lot of great stuff coming up. Coming up at 9:50, got a pair of tickets for a concert we got coming up. An evening with Band of Horses and Dinosaur Jr. They're going to be at Kemba Live in Columbus on July 25th, so I'll be giving away a pair of tickets for Dinosaur Jr. and Band of Horses coming up around 9:50. And then coming up at 12:10 today, I got a pair of tickets to go to the Guardians game on July 2nd against the White Sox. So, yeah, got a lot of great stuff coming up, a lot of great prizes coming up, and of course a lot of great music on the way as well. Coming up here, we got some Muse and Pearl Jam. Right now, the Rolling Stones with Paint It Black on 95.3.

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0: Woman behind the counter in a small town on Norwalk, the voice of the Firelands, 95.3 WLKR. So county fair season is almost here, about a month away now, a little over a month away. I think they're about a week later this year, but still we got county fair season coming up in August, and of course a lot of events we'll be at in July. But if you are looking for some fair and carnival food, the website The Spicy Chefs has made a list of the top 10 most outrageous food options you may find this year. First up, deep fried butter. Second, cheeseburger donuts. Third, fried Coca-Cola. And if you're confused, they apparently use Coke in the batter, rolled into balls, deep fry it, and then top it with cinnamon sugar. Number four, chocolate-covered bacon. Number five, a pickle pizza. Number six, deep fried bubblegum. There's no gum in the center. It's just flavoring, like bubblegum flavoring, I guess, in the deep fried. That sounds gross. Anyways, number seven, peanut butter and jelly corn dogs. Number eight, cotton candy tomatoes. Number nine, fried Jell-O. And number 10, mac and cheese ice cream. So, you know what? If you go to the county fair this summer, you might be seeing some of those. Hopefully not. Those all kind of sound gross. I don't know about cheeseburger donuts. It sounds like a good county fair food, I guess. Cheeseburger donuts. But yeah, fried Coca-Cola, deep fried bubblegum with no gum. I mean, yeah, come on. I will say, though, Mike Lil G over on K96 always says, fair food counts as negative calories. So if you want to, you know, if you want to try some of those out, I guess, go for it. Coming up, we've got more music on the way. Got some of Portugal the Man and the Boss. Your weather is next on 95.3.
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0: 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The National Weather Service forecasting partly sunny skies to continue for today with a high near 76. Tonight, partly cloudy with a low around 64, and tomorrow, mostly sunny skies and a high near 80.
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0: That is the Claypool Lenham Delirium with WAP. What a predicament on Monroeville's The Voice of the Firelands, 95.3 WLKR. Alright, so our sister station, 92.9 WLKR Classic, will once again be broadcasting live from the annual Norwalk Lions Club Independence Day Parade, coming up on July 4th, just 1 week away now. But if you can't make it to the parade, we got you covered. You can listen to it live on air, and new this year, you can watch it live on YouTube, courtesy of OmniFi. So I was talking to Martin Davis this week. You know, he said we've broadcast the Independence Day Parade for like 50-something years ever since he got here. So over 50 years at least. But yeah, so it'll be on 92.9 again this year. But if you want to watch it, you can now watch it on YouTube, courtesy of OmniFiber. And just as usual, Josh Bowman and Mike Lilje will be there talking up the parade as it passes by the courthouse. So you can tune in and hear all about it. 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So yeah, if you're not going to be able to make it to the parade but still want to kind of virtually be there, virtually participate, I guess. 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So pretty exciting getting into some video streaming here at the Radio Ranch. And yeah, should be a lot of fun. So hopefully you can either make it out there in person or tune in on YouTube and see all the floats and stuff. So yeah, there you go. Coming up, we got more music on the way. Got some Kings of Leon and Blind Melon coming up. Also coming up, got a pair of tickets to give away for an evening with the Band of Horses and Dinosaur Jr. That is coming up at Kemba Live on July 26th. It's a Sunday, so we'll be giving that away in about 10 minutes or so here on 95.3 WLKR.
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4: 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The National Weather Service forecasting partly sunny skies for today with a high near 76. Tonight, partly cloudy and a low around 64. And tomorrow, mostly sunny skies with a high near 80.
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That is Blind Melon with No Rain. You're listening to Port Clinton's The Voice of the Firelands, 95.3 WLKR. All right, it is time now to make somebody a weekend winner. I got a pair of tickets to give away for an evening with the Band of Horses and Dinosaur Jr. They are performing everything all the time. And where have you been? Band of Horses is Everything All the Time, and Dinosaur Jr. is Where You've Been. That is their tours coming up, and you can see both of them on Sunday, July 26th. Doors open at 7 p.m., and the show is at 8 o'clock down at Kemba Live in Columbus. Got more information at promowestlive.com. But if you'd like to go to that show coming up next month, again, coming up Sunday, July 26th at Kemba, all you need to do is call in. In Norwalk, 419-663-4953, or in Sandusky, 419-609-4953. Again, for a pair of tickets for an evening with the Band of Horses and Dinosaur Jr. on July 26th, that's a Sunday down at Kemba Live in Columbus, all you need to do is call in 419-663-4953 or 419-609-4953.

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That is Jack White, God and the Broken Ribs. Some new music here on Sandusky's The Voice of the Firelands, 95.3 WLKR. Hey, what is going on? It's Nate here, hanging out with you guys on your Saturday morning. Things still looking, pretty nice outside here on Route 250. Pretty quiet, and also kind of cloudy outside. The forecast is saying partly sunny skies for today, but right now things looking pretty cloudy outside at 71 degrees right now here at the Radio Ranch on Route 250 in Milan. But besides that, you know, it's a pretty nice day outside today. Yesterday I was actually up in Kelly's Island, and that was like, this kind of weather was like perfect for that, because, you know, it's not too humid, like not kind of uncomfortable to be outside, but it's also like not cold either. So I don't know, this kind of weather is like perfect right now, and kind of got to enjoy it at least, because next week, looking really hot. Wednesday, a high of 99 is what the forecast is saying now. So that's not going to be fun. So it should be a really hot week next week, but right now things feeling pretty nice outside. Again, 71 degrees right now here at the Radio Ranch. All right, anyways, coming up, got a lot of great stuff on the way. Got a stupid criminal coming up here in a few. This one is kind of a crazy one because of just what the guy said, so all of that coming up here in a bit. Also, later on, we'll get a check of your community calendar. Right now, it's 21 Pilots with Clarine on 95.3.

0: That is The Strokes with Last Night. You're listening to Plymouth's Voice of the Firelands, 95.3 WLKR. All right, so it is time now for your stupid criminal story of the week. So the hard thing about being a drug dealer is you kind of get into big trouble when, like, you know, sharing your success. Like, sometimes in most careers, you can beg about or brag about your job on, like, LinkedIn and stuff. But if you're a drug dealer, you kind of have trouble sharing testimonials from your happy customers. Well, that didn't stop this man. A 40-year-old man from Florida named Cedric Booker was arrested last week on 13 felony charges, mostly drug offenses, after a police investigation. Police used an undercover informant to buy cocaine from Cedric on three occasions in recent months. The cops sent a SWAT team to Cedric's house, and when he was served with a search warrant, he confirmed he was a successful drug dealer who, quote, sells drugs to various people all throughout the city. Well, cops were, you know, not too impressed by his bragging, and you know what? They actually might have been impressed by his success because he got 13 charges. I mean, yeah. Anyways, the cops also searched the place, found about $2,500 in cash, along with cocaine, heroin, marijuana, amphetamines, a firearm, and ammunition. By the way, Cedric's girlfriend also was there, but claimed she had no idea he was a drug dealer. Or, I mean, she probably just thought, like, oh, he had all this stuff, you know, lying around, just, I don't know, just for fun, maybe. But anyways, yeah, so there you go. There's your stupid criminal of the week. You know, when you are breaking the law, maybe don't brag about it when you're getting investigated for it. All right, coming up, we got more music on the way. Got some David Bowie and Depeche Mode. Your weather is next on 95.3.
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1: 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The National Weather Service forecasting partly sunny skies for today with a high near 76. Tonight, partly cloudy and a low around 64. Then tomorrow, mostly sunny with the high near 80.
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Also going on later this afternoon, it's the Huron Rotary Rocks Festival at the Huron Boat Basin, starting at 3 p.m. There will be food trucks, beer and wine garden, ice cream, popcorn, live music, including Monica Robbins and the Whiskey Kings. Again, that's going on at the Huron Boat Basin, starting at 3 p.m. Also going on now through August 3rd, Stuff the Bus of Erie and Huron Counties is partnering with Vacation Land Federal Credit Union and the Sandusky Mall to collect backpacks and school supplies for local students in kindergarten through 8th grade. 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
4: 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The National Weather Service forecasting partly sunny skies for today with a high near 76. Tonight, partly cloudy and a low around 64. And tomorrow, mostly sunny with a high near 80. Out on Lake Erie this afternoon, east winds 5 to 10 knots, becoming northeast, waves 2 feet or less. Tonight, east winds 5 to 10 knots, becoming northeast, waves 2 feet or less. And tomorrow, northeast winds 5 to 10 knots, waves 2 feet or less. The water temperature off Marblehead is 70 degrees.
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That is local artist Noah Hyman with Not Okay. You're listening to Wakeman's Voice of the Firelands, 95.3 WLKR. So the Guards last night not starting off their weekend series against the Mariners too well. Seattle beat Cleveland last night 3-1. We'll see though how they do tonight. The game starts at 7:10 for first pitch. We'll have pregame coming up between the Guards and the Mariners at 6:35 here on 95.3. So yeah, Guards versus Mariners this weekend. The next weekend, the Guardians are taking on the White Sox, and we're going to kick it off on Thursday with a special broadcast live from Progressive Field before the Guardians game. Josh Bowman will be back talking Guards ball from 4 until 6 o'clock on Thursday. 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It's the Guards and the White Sox next weekend, and we'll be there broadcasting on Thursday on the Firelands home for Guardians baseball, 95.3 WLKR. See

got to see how the Guardians do against the Mariners this weekend, and then next weekend taking on the White Sox. We'll be there broadcasting on Thursday, and actually you can be there at the game as well. I got a pair of tickets for that game on Thursday to give away in the noon hour, so be sure to tune in for that coming up around 12:10. Forrest Now got music on the way from Cake and the Last Dinner Party. Right now, Cheap Trick with Surrender on 95.3.

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That is Death Cab with Riptides, their latest here on Green Witch's Voice of the Firelands, 95.3 WLKR. Hey, what's going on? Nate here hanging out with you guys as we get into our 11 o'clock hour now. And last hour, if you're tuning in, we played Jack White's new song, but I just saw this story. Jack White's wife, Olivia Jean, filed for divorce on June 3rd in Nashville. She cited, quote, inappropriate marital conduct, which makes further cohabitation unsafe and improper. Their separation date is also June 3rd. They got married back in December of 2022 while on stage at a show in Detroit. Olivia is requesting alimony, saying she's dependent on Jack's income for support. She's also asking him to keep paying for her medical insurance and to keep her on his life insurance policy as a beneficiary. This is Jack's third divorce. He was previously married to English model Karen Elson from 2005 to 2013. They share a 20-year-old daughter and an 18-year-old son. He was also married to his White Stripes bandmate, Meg White, from 1996 to 2000. And kind of interesting, though, they actually kept the band going after they got divorced, which I don't know, always would be an interesting dynamic. Anyways, also, by the way, Jack is 50 and Olivia is 36, but kind of interesting, kind of sad, but there you go. Coming up, we got music on the way from Passion Pit and the Black Keys. Right now, the Toadies with Possum Kingdom on 95.3.

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0: That is Passion Pit with Take a Walk. You're listening to Norwalk's Voice of the Firelands, 95.3 WLKR. And right now, let's take a trip back in time and see what happened on this date, June 27th in history. 18 years ago in 2008, Pixar released WALL-E. 32 years ago in 1994, a 26-year-old Anna Nicole Smith married 90-year-old billionaire J. Howard Marshall. They met in 1991, and they were married for 14 months until his death in August of 1995. Gross. 38 years ago in 1988, Mike Tyson dropped the undefeated Michael Spinks in 91 seconds to defend his heavyweight title. That night's national anthem actually took 2 seconds longer than the fight. The national anthem was 93 seconds, the fight 91. 47 years ago in 1979, Muhammad Ali announced that he was retiring as champion and that his retirement would be final, but he then returned to the ring in October of 1980 to fight and lose to Larry Holmes. 182 years ago in 1844, in a dispute over polygamy, a mob of monogamous Mormons attacked a jail in Carthage, Illinois, and killed Mormon leaders Hiram and Joseph Smith. And 197 years ago in 1829, British scientist James Smithson died and left his entire fortune to the United States in order to establish the Smithsonian Institute. And that's a look back at what happened on this date in history. Coming up, got some AJR and the Gin Blossoms. Your weather is next on 95.3.
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2: 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The National Weather Service forecasting mostly cloudy skies to continue for today with a high near 76. Tonight, partly cloudy and a low around 64. Then tomorrow, mostly sunny with a high near 80. And tomorrow night, partly cloudy with a low around 66.
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0: That is Dermot Kennedy with Funeral, some new music here on Willard's Voice of the Firelands, 95.3 WLKR. Alright, got some M&M candy news. So it's been 31 years since blue M&Ms replaced tan ones. Now, I didn't know tan M&Ms were a thing to begin with, but I googled them, and they just kind of look like caramel almost, like, kind of weird. Anyways, there is now another color change in the news involving blue and brown M&Ms. Mars is rolling out a new version of M&Ms without artificial dyes, which will be available exclusively on Amazon in August. Now, those special packs will not have any blue or brown M&Ms because they're still in the process of finding alternative coloring options for those two. Now, it's only supposed to be a temporary change. Mars says they should have naturally colored M&Ms in all six colors by 2028, but sounds like by then too, the existing coloring options will be phased out. So by 2028, apparently M&Ms could be all naturally colored. Anyways, apparently the whole issue with the brown M&Ms is that you need blue to mix into brown, I guess, and they haven't figured out a blue one yet, so until they have blue, they can't have brown. And apparently, though, all the new colors could be a little bit different and maybe less vivid with the new ingredients they're doing to make these dyes. So yeah, there you go. Coming up, we got music on the way from Ben Folds and Goose. Your weather forecast is next on 95.3.
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1: 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The National Weather Service forecasting mostly cloudy skies for today with a high near 76. Tonight got partly cloudy skies and a low dropping down near 64. Tomorrow mostly sunny with a high getting up near 80. And tomorrow night mostly cloudy with a low around 66.
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That was Goose with Good to Be, and before that we had a little Ben Folds with From Above. 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And keep it here, coming up around 12:10, I'll be giving away a pair of Guardians tickets. It's for the Guards taking on the White Sox on Thursday, so if you'd like to go to that game, maybe kick off your holiday weekend with a Guardians game, I'll be giving those away around 12:10 here on 95.3. Right now, though, let's keep the music going with a little bit of Incubus. Here's Wish You Were Here.

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That is Daft Punk with Get Lucky. You're listening to Norwalk's Voice of the Firelands, 95.3 WLKR. Hey, it's Nate hanging out with you guys, and right now got a chance for someone to get lucky with a pair of Guardians tickets. Got a pair of Guardians tickets for their game on Thursday against the White Sox. First pitch is at 6:40 p.m. More information at cleguardians.com. Excuse me, we'll email you the tickets. You just need the MLB Ballpark app. So, you can go see the Guardians on Thursday. You know, start off this holiday, July 4th holiday weekend with a Guardians game. So, if you'd like a four-pack of tickets to go see the Guardians versus the White Sox on Thursday, all you got to do is call in now. In Norwalk, 419-663-4953, or in Sandusky, 419-609-4953. Again, for a four-pack of Guardians tickets for their game on Thursday, call in now, 419-663-4953. Good luck.

0: That is the head and the heart with Arrow. You're listening to Norwalk's Voice of the Firelands, 95.3 WLKR. And congrats to Don from Norwalk. He was the winner of that four-pack of Guardians tickets. He's going to see the Guards versus the White Sox on Thursday at 6:40 p.m. So congrats to Don. Enjoy the game. Hopefully the Guards can get you a win. But yeah, have a great start to your 4th of July weekend with that Guardians game. And Don also said he really appreciates that we, WLKR, have like real DJs, like real local DJs and like actual humans in the studio. So congrats. So thanks, Don. Thanks for noticing that. You know, it's probably the only station where you'll be able to win a prize on the weekend. So only station locally, at least. So congrats, Don, and thanks for listening. All right, coming up, we've got more music on the way. Got some White Stripes and Garbage. Your weather forecast is next on 95.3.
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4: 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The National Weather Service forecasting mostly cloudy skies to continue for today with a high near 76. Tonight, partly cloudy and a low around 64. Tomorrow, mostly sunny with a high up near 80, and tomorrow night, partly cloudy with a low around 66.
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That is Lucy Dacus with Planting Tomatoes, her latest here on Bayview's Voice of the Firelands, 95.3 WLKR. Alright, so with 4th of July being just 1 week away now, it's fireworks in the Firelands. Here's where to find 4th of July fireworks shows across the Firelands. Got a lot going on over the next week. It is brought to you by Erie Community Federal Credit Union. So coming up on Thursday, Elyria has fireworks at 10:15 p.m. at West Park as part of their Independence Day celebration that gets going at 5 o'clock. Willard has fireworks at 10:30 at Willard City Park. On Friday, Avon Lake at 10 p.m. at Weiss Field. Oak Harbor has fireworks at dusk as part of their Independence Day celebration in downtown, which gets going at 5 o'clock. And Wellington has fireworks at dusk as well on Village Square as part of their Independence Day celebration starting at 6. So that's what's going on Friday. Saturday, Clyde at 10 o'clock at the Clyde Reservoir, Cedar Point at 10 p.m. as part of Light Up the Point, Fremont at 10 p.m. visible from Roger Young Park and Walsh Park, Lakeside at 9:45 p.m. at the waterfront.

0: nor walk at dusk at the Huron County Fairgrounds. That's supposed to be like a huge show at the Huron County Fairgrounds on Saturday. Port Clinton, 10 p.m. at Waterworks Park and the City Beach. Put-in Bay at 10 p.m. as part of the Boom at the Bay celebration. And Lorain at 10 p.m. at Mile Long Pier. So that's what's going on Saturday, July 4th. Then Sunday, Greenwich has them following their demo derby at the Fireman's Festival. And Friday, July 10th, Huron has fireworks at 10:15 p.m. as part of Riverfest. If you're from Huron, you may remember that Huron used to have like two fireworks shows like next to each other. Like there was one on for July 4th and one for Riverfest, and they were just a week apart. Now there's just one, and it's going to be on Friday, July 10th. So there's a check of your fireworks in the Firelands. You can find more information about these shows and see a full list of weekend fireworks shows by visiting WKFM.com or WLKRradio.com. 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All right, coming up, got some of the Clash and Filter. 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
1: It's time now for a look at your WLKR entertainment guide. 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Acoustic Scotty plays Dockside Cafe every Tuesday from 6 to 9 p.m. The Norwalk Summer Concert Series at the Norwalk Amphitheater will have Dan Robertson on July 1st from 6:30 to 8:30 p.m. Arrival from Sweden, a tribute to ABBA, will play the Jackson Street Pier as part of the Party at the Pier on July 3rd. Stick around after the concert for a drone show. Jack Johnson will play Blossom Music Center on Tuesday, July 7th. And the Norwalk Summer Concert Series at the Norwalk Amphitheater will have the Divots on July 8th from 6:30 to 8 p.m. For more information on these and other events, or to submit your show to be added to our entertainment guide, visit our website at WLKRradio.com. 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

0: Tomorrow, mostly sunny with a high near 80, and tomorrow night, partly cloudy with a low around 66.
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That's Filter. Hey man, nice shot. You're listening to Marbleheads, the voice of the Firelands, 95.3 WLKR. Alright, so have you seen this video on TikTok? It's kind of going viral of an older woman walking around an empty pool deck, removing all the towels that were put on chairs to reserve them. Now, in the caption, she said that the same people would hog the chairs all week, leaving none for the people who were actually at the pool. She said she did it as a surprise for when they came back down, and she posted an update saying those people shouldn't be able to reserve chairs while they're sleeping, over at the beach, or out shopping. They didn't just run to the restroom or go to grab a drink or some food. She said it was a bit of fun, and she didn't stick around to watch the carnage. Now, there are open chairs in the original video, but the woman said she did it early, and those empty chairs would have been snapped up within a half hour or so. But anyways, the original video has attracted more than 3 million views, and it's kind of getting some controversy. Some people are debating it, saying they love what the woman did, because, you know, not reserving the chairs if you're not going to be there. But others say some say also the hotel should do a better job at monitoring the abuse so it isn't left up to a guest to pull the towels off. Now, others are criticizing her for spending her vacation policing others, and called her a vacation Karen. She said she doesn't care. She does kind of look Karen-y in the video. I'll give him that. But I do kind of get the thing about, you know, people taking chairs if they're not going to be there. So, I don't know. I mean, it's kind of annoying people do it already. It just is a lot to take matters into your own hands and pull the towels right off the chair and throw them onto the ground. So, yeah, there you go. Coming up, we've got music on the way from Jonah Kagan and Bella Kay. Right now, L. King with Good Girls on 95.3.

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That is Wetleg with Pokemon. You're listening to Sandusky's Voice of the Firelands, 95.3 WLKR. Hey, what is happening? It's Nate here hanging out with you guys as we get on into our Saturday afternoon. Things still pretty cloudy outside, 77 degrees here at the Radio Ranch on Route 250, but kind of looking like it's getting sunnier behind the clouds. At least it looks brighter outside the window on Route 250, and temperatures getting into the high 70s. High 70s today, got like 80 degrees tomorrow, and then next week, it's like 90s every day, like Monday, 93, Tuesday, 97, Wednesday, 99. Yeah, it's not going to be fun. Like, you know what? We get the one hot day out of the year. This is like a whole hot week out of the year coming up next week. So yeah, enjoy this weather while we have it because it's going to be hot next week. But anyways, I'll be hanging out with you guys up until 3 o'clock today. Of course, getting ready for some more Cleveland Guardians baseball coverage. The Guards got Game 2 against Seattle tonight. 7:10 first pitch for that. Pre-game coming up 6:35 here on 95.3. Last night the Guards got a 3-1 loss against the Mariners, so we'll see if they can make up for it tonight, but yeah, that's coming up later on this evening. Oh, also want to mention, if you want to meet Kelly Rose in person, Kelly's out at Tropical Smoothie Cafe in Sandusky, doing a live broadcast over on K96, they're doing like giveaways and stuff out there, and of course you can see Kelly as well, so just want to mention that. If you're looking for something to do today, maybe enjoying this, you know, not super hot weather, Tropical Smoothie Cafe, Kelly Rose is out there over on K96, but hopefully you can enjoy the day, and as you do that, we got more music coming up, including some Blind Melon and 21 Pilots, right now Fun with Some Nights on 95.3.

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You're listening to Mylan's Voice of the Firelands, 95.3 WLKR. All right, so this is kind of a fun one. Sesame Street has released a 7-track album.

0: album called Parody Party. It includes three previously released songs and four new ones that put a kid-friendly spin on popular hits. Cookie Monster's Take a Bite, which is a take on Bruno Mars' I Just Might. The other new songs are Where's My Lovey, inspired by Ray's Where's My Husband, Got to Go, which is a potty training song in the style of Chapel Roan's Hot to Go. I mean, you know what? That'll potty train your kids. And Go for the Gold, inspired by the K-pop Demon Hunters hit Golden. So Parody Party came out yesterday. I assume you can stream it now if you want to play that for your kids. You know what? It sounds kind of fun. I mean, it sounds a lot better than like playing your kids Kidz Bop, which I don't understand really why parents play their kids Kidz Bop, because like the songs are so, they don't make sense. Like if they have some kind of either explicit lyric or like kind of meaning, I guess, to a song that they change a word for, usually that word they pick makes no sense and I assume makes the kids more confused. I mean, my parents usually just played me the explicit songs growing up, so I had that, but I kind of remember Kidz Bop a little bit growing up, and I've actually heard the albums from like even before I was born, and I don't know if it's worse though that they had kids singing the like way weirder songs. Like, it's just kind of weird to hear a kid singing songs like with no edits, so I don't know. But anyways, going back to this, Sesame Street Parody Party out now. Coming up, we've got more music on the way. Got some Dire Straits and Nirvana. Your weather is next on 95.3.
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0: 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The National Weather Service forecasting mostly cloudy skies to continue for this afternoon with a high near 76. Tonight got partly cloudy skies and a low around 64. Tomorrow, mostly sunny, got a high up near 80, and tomorrow night, partly cloudy with a low around 66.
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That was the latest from Interpol. That's called See Out Loud. 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And WLKR wants to send you to the point to celebrate our nation's 250th. 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So when you hear it's kind of like, I guess, patriotic sounding music. So when you hear that, be caller number 5 to 419-663-4953, and you will win 2 tickets to go to Cedar Point, where starting next week, you can experience their Star Spangled Celebration. Cedar Point Star Spangled Celebration runs June 29th through July 4th and will be bursting with energy and excitement. 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You can find more information about the Star-Spangled Celebration on SixFlags.com, but yeah, be sure to tune

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1: And he drives it to deep right. Way out of here. Way deep into the lower deck. A missile to right. How did he hammer that one?
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1: Leaping near the wall. Making the running catch. Banged into the wall and hung on.
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8: 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The National Weather Service forecasting mostly cloudy skies to continue for this afternoon with a high near 76. Tonight, partly cloudy with a low around 60. And tomorrow, mostly sunny with a high near 80. Out on Lake Erie this afternoon, east winds 5 to 10 knots becoming northeast, waves 2 feet or less. Tonight, east winds 5 to 10 knots becoming northeast, waves 2 feet or less. And tomorrow, northeast winds 5 to 10 knots, waves 2 feet or less. The water temperature off Marblehead is currently 71 degrees.
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That is Jill Sobel with Supermodel. You're listening to Berlin Heights, a voice of the Firelands, 95.3 WLKR. So if you're looking to do a summer road trip, maybe in July or August, get out on the road, take a road trip. There's a new study that looked at 32 different factors and determined the best states for taking road trips. Cost, safety, and how many attractions or activities there are determined into it. So according to the results, the best state for a summer road trip is Minnesota, particularly due to it being the top three in safety. The rest of the top ones, Utah, Louisiana, New York. New York's not too far away from us. Florida, Texas, Maine, Georgia, North Carolina, and Ohio was number 10. Now for the worst states for road trips. Number one, Rhode Island. Number two, Delaware. Number three, Connecticut. Number four, California. Number five, Maryland. It feels like the top three states, they just like had really small states to pick from, maybe because there's not too much to drive. But anyways, California actually has the most stuff to do, but it's also the most expensive. Louisiana is the cheapest. Maine is the safest. New Mexico is the least safe. And Delaware has the least stuff to do. So yeah, there you go. Some road trip states and maybe road trip states to avoid. Maybe. Coming up, got some Fall Out Boy and the Avett Brothers. Right now, the Lemonheads with Into Your Arms on 95.3.

That is the Arctic Monkeys with Opening Night. You're listening to Huron's Voice of the Firelands, 95.3 WLKR. Hey, what is going on? Nate here hanging out with you guys for another hour here on our Saturday afternoon. You know, as much as I like being here on a Saturday, I'm actually kind of getting ready to go home because it is looking really nice outside. Probably ready to go take a run, maybe take a walk with my dog. Actually, she needs a bath, so I guess I'll be doing that when I get home. But anyway, 77 degrees right now here at the Radio Ranch. So yeah, the temperature is pretty nice. You know, just gotta enjoy this nice weather while we got it before we are pretty much like stuck inside next week with temperatures in like the mid to high 90s. So yeah, gonna try to enjoy this day when I get out here at 3 o'clock. But of course, before then, still got a lot of great music on the way. Hopefully you can enjoy your day or enjoy your 2 o'clock hour to it. Got some Unknown Mortal Orchestra, Dandy Warhols, Primitive Radio Gods, and Oasis coming up here in a few. Also coming up, we'll begin your nerd news of the weekend. Check out some of the weird stuff from the world of science this week. Plus, we'll get a check of your community calendar later on. See some stuff you can do tonight to maybe enjoy this weather. Right now, it's Jamiroquai with Canned Heat on 95.3.

0: That is the Dandy Warhols, Bohemian Like You. You're listening to Port Clinton's Voice of the Firelands, 95.3 WLKR. All right, it's time now to get a check of the weirder, more interesting news from the world of science this week in your Nerd News of the Week.
1: Science!
0: Yeah, all right, so starting off, a new study suggests that humans may already be able to regenerate body parts, but it's blocked by our scar tissue. Researchers were able to trigger partial regeneration in mice by redirecting cells away from that scarring. Scientists say this could lead future treatments that improve healing in humans, and I'm kind of interested in this. Like, does this mean that, like, if, like, you cut off a toe or something, it can regenerate if the scar tissue isn't there? I don't know, kind of interesting. Alright, next up, scientists say a mysterious pink planet, located about 57 light years away, has finally been studied in detail using the James Webb Space Telescope. For the first time, researchers were able to analyze its atmosphere and discovered unusual salt clouds, along with gases like methane, water vapor, and pneumonia. They now think the planet may have formed similar to Jupiter, though its exact origins are unclear. And finally, scientists have mapped an enormous underground fungal network that stretches an estimated 68 quadrillion miles all beneath the Earth's surface. It forms like a hidden system that supports life on land. Now, these fungi form partnerships with most plants, helping them absorb nutrients and water while moving about 4 billion tons of carbon into the soil each year. So yeah, there you go, some interesting nerd news for this week. All right, coming up, got some music on the way from the Primitive Radio Gods and Oasis. Your weather's next on 95.3.
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4: 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The National Weather Service forecasting mostly cloudy skies to continue this afternoon with a high near 76. Tonight we got partly cloudy skies and a low around 64. Tomorrow mostly sunny with a high near 80. Then on Monday, mostly sunny with a high all the way up near 93.
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0: That is Courtney Barnett with Mantis. You're listening to Kelly's Islands, the voice of the Firelands, 95.3 WLKR. You know, I was up in Kelly's Island yesterday. It was like, I've been saying this, but like perfect weather yesterday and kind of continues into today. So if you're looking to enjoy this weather today or this evening, let's get a check of some things you can check out around the area in your community calendar. 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Going on tonight, it's the Huron Rotary Rocks Festival at the Huron Boat Basin starting at 3 p.m. There will be food trucks, a beer and wine garden, ice cream, popcorn, and live music, including Monica Robbins and the Whiskey Kings. Happening now through the end of the month, it's the Spring into Summer Art Show at Main Street Vermilion. Enjoy art that celebrates the return of spring, including fresh colors and all things spring. The gallery is open daily from 10 a.m. until 4 p.m. For more information, please call 440-963-0772. And that does run through the end of the month. So yeah, still got a few more days of enjoying spring, even though we're officially into summer now. And finally, going on now through September 7th, my birthday, the Marblehead Lighthouse Historical Society is having tours of the lighthouse available daily from noon until 4 p.m. They cost $5. All other exhibits, the Keeper's House, U.S. Life Saving Station, and Quarry are free of charge. 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All right, coming up, got some Imagine Dragons and All-American Rejects. 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
1: 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The National Weather Service forecasting mostly cloudy skies to continue for this afternoon with a high near 76. Tonight got partly cloudy skies and a low around 64. Then tomorrow mostly sunny with a high near 80. Out on the lake this afternoon, east winds 5 to 10 knots becoming northeast, waves 2 feet or less. Tonight, east winds 5 to 10 knots becoming northeast, waves 2 feet or less. And tomorrow, northeast winds 5 to 10 knots, waves 2 feet or less. The water temperature off Marblehead is 71 degrees.
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That is the All-American Rejects, Swing Swing on Huron's Voice of the Firelands, 95.3 WLKR. Well, I'm Nate. That is going to wrap things up for me for today. I'm getting ready to get on out of here. All right, actually, I'm not going to be even here next week either. I'm going to be on vacation next week, visiting family for 4th of July down in Kentucky. So, actually, I'll be able to enjoy the Norwalk 4th of July parade over on our WLKR YouTube page brought to you by OmniFiber. Just was able to turn that into an ad real quick, but yeah, I mean, it's kind of cool if you're going to be like me, going to be out of town for 4th of July, and you still want to follow what's going on in town. 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But anyways, also, if you are here in town or in the area for 4th of July, be sure to check out WLKRradio.com. We got our Fireworks in the Firelands calendar up on there. I put that together earlier this week, so be sure to check that out. It's brought to you by Erie Community Federal Credit Union. But it's kind of cool because, you know, the fireworks shows are spread out from Thursday to Sunday, so you can check out our website and see when those fireworks shows are. But anyways, yeah, hopefully you have a great 4th of July weekend. Stay safe, and yeah, I'll be sure to talk to you guys when I get back. Probably 2 weekends away now, but I'll be sure to talk to you again soon. And

And then, yeah, just have a great rest of your weekend. Enjoy this nice weather. And then, yeah, stay cool next weekend. Anyways, I'll leave you now with a little bit of Wang Chung. Here's Dance Hall Days on 95.3 WLKR.

Sylvan Esso with Hot Slob on Wakeman's 95.3 WLKR. What's up, Firelands? It's the Captain Chris Morgan here with you for a while on your Saturday afternoon, hanging out and having some fun as we get you ready for some more Guardians baseball tonight. Game 2 of this weekend series at home against the Mariners. We'll have pregame warm-up again tonight starting at 6:35 with first pitch at 7:10. But before then, we've got a couple looks at your weather forecast coming up later on this hour. Plus, of course, plenty of music as we just sit back, relax, and enjoy the afternoon today. So let's get right back to it with some De La Soul. Here's I Know.

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Freeze the frame of our moves the same, wish we can continue right behind the bush. You'll stay with me, I know this, but not because of all my earthly treasures.

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0: Ho's here with someone new on Greenwich's Voice of the Firelands, 95.3 WLKR. Before that, a little Bridget calls me baby with impressively average. Don't go anywhere. We'll have some more music coming right up in just a few minutes, including some Elvis Costello and some Blues Traveler. But a look at your weather forecast is next.
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2: 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The rest of today, looking at a chance of showers with a high up around 77. That'll drop down to a low of 59 tonight with partly cloudy skies for the overnight, and mostly sunny tomorrow with a high of 82.
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0: 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Anna Green Springs, Voice of the Firelands, 95.3 WLKR. Got some more music coming right up, including a little Adele. But first, let's take a short commercial break and have a look at your weather forecast.
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3: 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The rest of today, looking at a chance of showers with a high up around 77. That'll drop down to a low of 59 tonight, with partly cloudy skies for the overnight. Then mostly sunny tomorrow, with a high of 82.
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Melissa Etheridge, come to my window on Port Clinton's 95.3 WLKR. Got plenty more music coming up, heading into another hour on your Saturday afternoon. Right now, it's OK Go. I won't let you down.

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Monrovia with Heavy Foot on Shelby's 95.3 WLKR. What's up, Firelands? It's the Captain Chris Morgan heading into another hour on your Saturday afternoon, hanging out and having some fun as we get you ready for some more Guardians baseball tonight. Game 2 of this weekend series at home against Seattle, with pregame warm-up tonight starting at 6:35 and first pitch again from Progressive Field at 7:10. But before the Guards get underway this evening, we'll have a couple more looks at your weather forecast later on this hour, plus plenty of music to sit back, relax, and enjoy this Saturday afternoon. So let's get right back to it with Eurythmics, Sweet Dreams.

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0: Neighborhood with sweater weather on a North Fairfield's Voice of the Firelands 95.3 WLKR. Before that, some Vampire Weekend with Oxford Comma. Don't go anywhere. We'll have some more music coming right up in just a few minutes, including some David Bowie and a little Fan Farlow. But a look at your weather forecast is next.
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0: 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The rest of today, looking at a chance of showers with a high up around 77. That'll drop down to a low of 59 tonight with partly cloudy skies for the overnight and mostly sunny tomorrow with a high of 82.
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0: Tyler Ball Game, a matter of taste, on Marblehead's Voice of the Firelands, 95.3 WLKR. Let's take another quick commercial break, and we'll have a look at your weather forecast after that. Then it's right back to the music with Phoenix.
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3: There's nearly 678,290,000 kids under 5 around the world. But what's so important about being 5? A lot, it turns out. Children who live to age 5 are twice as likely to reach adulthood. That's why vaccines matter so much. For 40 years, Rotary and partners have delivered vaccines globally. Like here, and even here. Impressive, right? But 12.5 million children are still totally unvaccinated. Rotary knows we can find them. Because when Rotary and Indian vaccinators looked for families at bus and train stations, used motorbikes, and trekked house to house, they lowered polio cases by 94%. See? It can be done. And the results are worth it. Let's ensure that all children grow up safe from preventable diseases.
0: 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The rest of today, still looking at a chance of showers with a high up around 77. That'll drop down to a low of 59 tonight, with partly cloudy skies for the overnight, and mostly sunny tomorrow with a high of 82.
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Young the Giant, different kind of love on Vermillion's 95.3 WLKR. Don't go anywhere, we've got some more music coming right up, including some Natalie Imbruglia and a little King Gizzard and the Lizard Wizard. Right now it's Beck with E-Pro.

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Fireball Kid with Guilt Drive on Bellevue's 95.3 WLKR. What's up, Firelands? It's the Captain Chris Morgan, still here on your Saturday afternoon, hanging out as we get you ready for some more Guardians baseball tonight. Game 2 of this weekend series at home against Seattle, with pregame warm-up starting again tonight at 6:35, and first pitch from Progressive Field at 7:10. But before then, we'll have a couple more looks at your weather forecast later on this hour. Plus, of course, plenty of music to sit back, relax, and get you ready for game time. So let's get right back to it with the cars. It's All I Can Do.

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0: That's Name by the Goo Goo Dolls. Anna Mylands, Voice of the Firelands, 95.3 WLKR. Before that, some L King with Shame. Don't go anywhere, we've got some more music coming up in just a few minutes, including some of the Beatles, but a look at your weather forecast is next. It's time now for a look at your WLKR Entertainment Guide. Some events going on around the area. Acoustic Scotty plays Dockside Cafe every Tuesday from 6 to 9pm. The Norwalk Summer Concert Series at the Norwalk Amphitheater will have Dan Robertson on July 1st from 6:30 to 8:30pm. Arrival from Sweden, a tribute to ABBA, will play the Jackson Street Pier as part of the Party at the Pier on July 3rd. Stick around after the concert for a drone show. Jack Johnson will play Blossom Music Center on Tuesday, July 7th. And the Norwalk Summer Concert Series at the Norwalk Amphitheater will have the Divots on July 8th from 6:30 to 8 p.m. For more information on these and other events, or to submit your show to be added to our entertainment guide, visit our website at WLKRradio.com.
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1: 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The rest of today, still looking at a chance of showers with a high up around 77. That'll drop down to a low of 59 tonight with partly cloudy skies for the overnight, then mostly sunny tomorrow with a high of 82.
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0: The Cranberries with Salvation on Clyde's 95.3 WLKR. Got some more music from the Fratellis and some folk implosion coming up, but first let's take a short commercial break and have another look at your weather.
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0: 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The rest of today, we're still looking at a chance of showers with a high up around 77. That'll drop down to a low of 59 tonight with partly cloudy skies for the overnight. Then mostly sunny tomorrow with a high of 82.
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Folk Implosion with Natural One on Avery's 95.3 WLKR. Let's keep the music going, heading into our final little bit of time together here tonight. Got some Bjork and a little Amel and the Sniffers coming up. But first is Audio Slave, Like a Stone.

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Snail mail with tractor beam on Oak Harbor's 95.3 WLKR. What's up, Firelands? It's the Captain Chris Morgan here for just a little bit longer on your Saturday afternoon, hanging out and having some fun as we get you ready for some Guardians baseball again tonight. Game two of this weekend series against the Seattle Mariners at home. We'll have pregame warm-up starting again tonight at 6:35 with first pitch at 7:10. But before then, we'll have one more look at your weather forecast here in just a little bit and plenty of music to sit back, relax, and get you ready for game.

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So let's get right back to it with NXS, what you need.

0: fits in the tantrums with the Walker on Bailey Lake's Voice of the Firelands 95.3 WLKR. Before that, some Johnny Cash, God's Gonna Cut You Down. Let's take one more short commercial break and we'll have a final look at your weather forecast after that. Then it's right back to the music as we get you ready for Guardians Baseball.
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2: 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The rest of tonight, looking at partly cloudy skies with a low dropping down near 59. That'll be back up to a high of 82 tomorrow with mostly sunny skies during the day and partly cloudy tomorrow night with a low of 66.
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0: Are you excited about being a new grandmother?
1: Of course I am. A little intimidated, too.
0: Why?
1: Taking care of a baby today is so different than when I had you.
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